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0: Frankie in Hollywood, Duran Duran in Rio, or Wham in Heaven. It all adds up to 80s heaven, and you can snatch a slice of it this Saturday afternoon between 4 and 6pm as we go back to the 80s with me, Tony Francis. We'll have the Twin Spin, Tony's 12-inch and the Child's Choice, as well as 2 hours of great music from the best decade in history, right here on 88.6 Island Radio.
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Karaoke in Hollywood, Duran Duran in Rio, or Wham in Heaven. It all adds up to 80s heaven, and you can snatch a slice of it this Thursday evening between 7 and 9pm as we go back to the 80s with me, Tony Francis. We'll have the Twin Spin, Tony's 12-inch, and the Charles Choice, as well as 2 hours of great music from the best decade ever, right here on 88.6 Island Radio.

0: morning and welcome to Tuesday. This is your morning report from Radio News Hub. How are you? I'm Lucy Gormanley, and I tell you what, I'm seriously noticing the darker mornings and the darker evenings, and it's definitely feeling a little bit cooler now, isn't it? I think summer is officially over. I'm just trying to clutch onto the last remaining part of it, but I think I'm just going to have to commit, get my jumpers out, get the coat on. It'll be fine. Anyway, we've got plenty to talk about with you this morning, so let's see what's coming up. First off, a new trial's taking place that's hoped will get really poorly children in hospital get better quicker.
1: So you can imagine if a child's admitted into intensive care unit, that's quite an emotional time. It's challenging having a child into intensive care, but they're going to help future children, so that's really nice.
0: We hear the story behind a sculpture by a very famous artist that's gone up for sale at auction.
2: This is Hepworth right at the brink of something exceptional and very exciting in her work. The use of colour really becomes, at this time, such an important part of her sculptural language.
0: It's expected to fetch up to £8 million. Whew. And Morning Report's own Georgia Lee takes a look at a new Spanish historic drama. Okay, let's have a look at the weather for the day. Well, it's staying dry for many, with warm sunny spells and patchy cloud. Wind strengthening in the north, with coastal gales developing in northern Scotland. Heavy rain moves into the northwest later, with a high of 19 degrees Celsius. Now, time for the latest stories making the headlines with Frankie in the newsroom.
3: UK households will see a sharper rise in inflation than previously forecast. The International Monetary Fund says the conflict in the Middle East continues to push up food and energy costs. Foreign Secretary Ed Miliband says we must stand shoulder to shoulder with Ukraine in a call with his American counterpart. After Donald Trump claimed that Vladimir Putin wanted a peace deal more than Volodymyr Zelensky. Historical gender biases in medicine persist. That's what researchers say, as they find women with autoimmune conditions are more likely to be told their symptoms are psychological. Dr. Melanie Sloan says diagnosis can sometimes take years.
4: One of the biggest problems we have is the amount of damage these diagnoses do to patients. So their trust in doctors, their self-esteem. Some really sad stories about people who say their lives are completely ruined.
3: And US actor RJ Mitty, best known for his role as Walter Jr. in Breaking Bad, has died at the age of 34. Bryan Cranston wrote on social media that he loved him and thoroughly enjoyed being with him. From Radio News Hub, I'm Frankie Hersine.
0: Thanks, Frankie. Okay, time to see what's made today's front pages with our newspaper review. First of all, the Daily Mail write the headline, Burnham in retreat over Russia Brexit lies. The Guardian say, PM, Britain's relationship with EU not good enough. The iPaper say, Burnham ready to sign new EU deal next month as he attacks Brexit damage. And the Daily Express say, dereliction of duty bid to betray Brexit votes. Well, the Prime Minister's been accused of unpicking the original Brexit deal after he announced a key UK-EU summit next month, which will be used to push for new trade deals with the bloc. The Independent writes Russell Brand in the dock as rape and sex assault trial begins, next to a photograph of the comedian. Well, the jury selection has begun for the case at Southwark Crown Court. Brand denies any wrongdoing. The Metro writes, we'd be ready to fight tonight with a photo of NATO's top military commander. Well, the commander says the alliance doesn't want a war, but they warn Russia could test the organisation's defences with increased covert attacks or a limited military incursion. Elsewhere, the Daily Mirror say outrage next to a photo of Reform UK's Nigel Farage and Robert Jenrick. This is after Reform's Treasury spokesperson Jenrick suggested putting the Navy in the English Channel to bring down the number of migrant crossings. Well, that's been heavily criticised, including from the Prime Minister, who said it wasn't a serious proposal. Well, that's on the newsstands. How about online? Well, it's not good news for Strictly Come Dancing contestant Delta Goodrum. She's been forced to withdraw from competing in the show this week after suffering a rib injury. Fans online are very upset. Well, she topped the leaderboard at the weekend. The singer and her dance partner, Kai Widdrington, will receive a bye to next week as per the competition's rules. And very sad news coming in from the States, as well as actor RJ Mitt has died at the age of 34. Fans across the world have paid tribute to him, remembering for his best-known role in Emmy-winning show Breaking Bad. Okay, on to our first story this morning, and a new trial's taking place that's hoped will make things much more comfortable for children in hospital in intensive care. It'll look at things like what drugs are used, and the results are expected to help more children get better. In a moment, we'll hear from critical care research nurse Kay Plant. But first, Professor Mark Peters explains to us what the trial is about.
5: The ultimate aim is to improve the basics of care for critically ill children. And that includes simple things like what's the safest drug to keep them asleep with, what's the best strategy for administering intravenous fluid, and when should we transfuse with red blood cells. And all of those things are sort of everyday decisions that are made on intensive care, but at the moment they're made largely in the absence of high quality evidence. Families have different responses when we confess that we don't know what's the best drug to keep their child asleep with, or we don't know what's the optimum hemoglobin concentration to transfuse blood cells at. We know some of these in adults, but actually, there is a widespread need to answer basic questions in acute illness at all ages. And this is a methodology that was sort of trialled in COVID and proven to be very effective at providing answers very quickly. And the UK's research response in COVID was extraordinary, and it generated answers really quickly that were used around the world. And this is part of the same methodology that was used in a number of those high profile studies, recovery and REMAP-CAP, that were running during COVID. And they had the magic of making the routine decisions you make in clinical care in a systematic way so you could learn from them. And that's what we're trying to do with this adaptive study.
1: My role as a senior research nurse is screening all children that come through the intensive care units in the hospital to see if they're eligible for the trial. And one of the most unique things about the pivotal trial is that most children that are admitted into intensive care will be eligible for it. It's quite an inclusive inclusion criteria. And that's great because it means that we can involve most children into research and kind of integrate research into their care. And it's shown that if we integrate research into children's care, then they have better outcomes. That's a really great thing for us to lead on. So you can imagine if a child's admitted into intensive care unit, that's quite an emotional time. So we have to make sure that we're approaching families at an appropriate time, and that can be a couple of days after admission. We want to make sure that they have the most sufficient information about the trial. It's challenging having a child admitted into intensive care, but they're going to help future children, so that's really nice.
5: Yeah, so we are randomising, so randomly allocated between three currently very widely used drugs as the primary intravenous sedative agent. Okay, so there's a few qualifiers in that. You know, not everybody who comes here needs to be sedated, but if they're on a ventilator with the tube into their lungs and the plan is to keep them asleep for more than just a few hours, then it's uncertain whether a drug that's tends for deeper sedation but comes with a little bit of a hangover risk, if you like, is better than something that's a bit more short-acting. And so we'll be choosing between those three options. But they're all in widespread use. But at the moment, they're sort of semi-randomly allocated by the preference of the treating doctor. So to systematise that random allocation into a formal trial process means we can learn from it, which we couldn't do if you just based yourself on consultant preference. We're running in 15 hospitals so far. We're going to move up to, I think, 24. We've got interest from outside the UK also. Our primary focus is on learning what works in the NHS. But the more hospitals you have involved, the more generalisable the results you're going to get.
0: 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Well, good luck to everyone in that trial. Still to come, if you've got a few million lying around, you may be able to get your hands on a very exclusive piece of art. Plus, if you're looking for something new to watch, I've got you.
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0: Now, a rare Barbara Hepworth sculpture that represents renewal and a new birth following the Second World War is going up for sale at auction. Now, you may think a sculpture, okay, couple of thousand quid? Well, this one is thought of being such an important piece, it's expected to sell for up to £8 million. We caught up with Alice Murray, who's the head of modern British and Irish art at Christie's London.
2: We're here at Christie's today in celebration of this magnificent sculpture by Barbara Hepworth. Sculpture with colour, EOS, from 1946. It's going to be offered in the context of our Modern British Evening Sale on the 21st of October. It's a sculpture from a really pivotal period, both of Hepworth's career, but also in the history of the 20th century. She carved it out of a piece of Hopton Wood stone in 1946, so the year after the Second World War ended. The subtitle she gave it, EOS, is the Greek goddess of dawn. So really with this organic ovoid shape, beautifully coming up from its base, you get this idea of renewal, a new birth, looking to the future of what was to come, not least in Hepworth's practice, but also in, you know, the new dawn of history. Eos was the Greek goddess of dawn. So really with this sculpture, not only do you have this beautiful carved surface, Hepworth has hollowed out these beautiful swooping areas of the sculpture, these hollows, and she's hand painted with blue, pale grey and a beautiful off-white to give this sense of daybreak, of dawn. Also, I think you get this idea of the new dawn of history in the wake of the Second World War. It's an incredibly important sculpture in that it was the second of her carved stone sculptures that she applied colour to. She did three in 1946, this is the second. So it's one of three from this year with hand painting, which in itself makes it an incredibly special object. This is Hepworth right at the brink of something exceptional and very exciting in her work. The use of colour really becomes at this time such an important part of her sculptural language. In fact, it was the subject of a major exhibition at the Courthold that closed in the summer here in London. And this sculpture behind us was a key part of that exhibition, which really explored the use of colour in her sculptures and in her paintings. Hepworth moved from London with her husband Ben Nicholson and their young family to Cornwall the outbreak of the Second World War. And in Cornwall, she found a landscape that would provide her endless inspiration. The deep pools of blue that she found, the sweeping skies, the wonderful colours of the sea, the ancient monoliths that she found there, provided a rich source of inspiration that would inspire her for the rest of her career. And here in this sculpture, I think you get that sense in the deep blue and the use of her colour in the three different hollows. As you walk around it, you'll see this wonderful kind of symbiosis of the dawn, the daybreak of this new era, but also this beautiful kind of manifestation of how important the landscape was to her and how kind of instrumental it was in her practice. The importance of this sculpture is significant. Lee Miller, the famous photographer, photographed Hepworth in her studio the year this sculpture was created for Vogue magazine. It's become quite an iconic image. And I think that in itself demonstrates how important this sculpture was. It was exhibited in major Hepworth shows at the Lefebvre Gallery in London the year it was created, all the way through to the Courthold show that closed this summer. It's got illustrious provenance. It was owned previously by David and Geraldine Pincus, huge American collectors with a truly international collection, where it lay for 60 years. It's a fabulous work, and we're absolutely delighted to have it here at Christie's, where we have a rich history of selling very important works by Hepworth.
0: And finally, cinema lovers, listen up. If you loved Call Me By Your Name, then you'll love the tragic historic drama La Bola Negra. Georgia Lee has the rundown.
9: La Bola Negra, or The Black Ball, is a new film that explores what it means to be gay throughout three different eras, based on the unfinished play by Spanish poet and playwright Federico García Lorca. The film explores desire and repression through 1932, the Spanish Civil War in 1937, and in 2017. The title refers to the practice of blackballing, where club members voted with white or black balls to reduce reject someone, in this case, rejecting a young man because of his homosexuality. Penelope Cruz plays a famous cabaret singer from Madrid. Even though it's a small part, she says she is grateful to be in the film.
10: It was an amazing experience and continues to be, because to travel with the film and see the reaction of so many people that are so touched by what they did. And for me, it's been really an honor to play Nené Romero and what she represents. They were worried when they gave me the script, they were worried that they thought the character was not long enough for me, and I told them, don't be crazy, like, I would never judge a character for that. It's more what they mean and what they represent, and I don't care, like, they're acting, like, my character is like 12 minutes on screen. It's been one of the best experiences of my life.
9: The historic drama connects the three men through themes of sexuality, pain, and inheritance. Only 4 pages of Lorca's unfinished novel survived, but from them we see the first time the writer directly confronts the theme of homosexuality through the tale of a young man from a wealthy Granada family. The man is rejected from membership of a high-class gambling casino because he is rumoured to be gay. Cruz says she's always been a supporter of the LGBTQIA+ community.
10: I just don't see it any other way, you know. Like, I was raised with really good values, so it's not questionable. It's part of me, it's part of myself. It's just, like, there's no other way to see the world without having respect for everybody else. And maybe my parents had me when they were very young, 21, and I would not even say, like, open-minded. It's just natural respect for others.
9: Singer-songwriter Álvaro Lafuente Calvo plays Sebastian, a sensitive and anxious hospital guard who is pressured to join the military during the Spanish Civil War. He says working with Penelope was a dream come true.
11: It was unbelievable working with Penelope Cruz the first time that they told me she was going to be in the movie. I was like, okay, I'm not ready for this. And I think that it was beautiful the way that we met in real life, because there was also kind of our relationship in the movie represents the relationship that we have in real life. I think her character is amazing. It represents kind of a spark of hope in the middle of all of the hostility of war, and I don't know. I think that it also meant to me as a real human, like, to see this spark of hope and spark of light that is Penelope Cruz, that is like the most legendary woman in Spain, and it was amazing working with her, and sharing those moments instead is something that I will always save in my heart.
9: The film won Best Director at the 2026 Cannes Film Festival and was selected as Spain's entry for the Academy Awards. Calvo says being in the film was a fresh experience.
11: This was my first time acting ever, so it was like everything was new to me, and I think as it was my first time, and I feel that I'm someone that when a threat is put on to me, like, I put all that's inside of me to make it the best way possible, and I treated this in a very personal way, because I put all that was in me to play this character, and there were so many parallelisms with my own life that it was kind of, I tried to play this the most honest way possible, and it makes you be acknowledgeable about the past in your country, the all of those lives and love stories that weren't ever able to be told. And I think it's a film that when you finish seeing it for the first time, it encourages you just to live your life, you know, and in a way, like, to take kind of a decision and not leave things behind, maybe for all of those people that weren't able to do so, and not to take freedom for granted.
9: The film will come to UK cinemas on November 6th and streams on Netflix from the 2nd of December. Well, I'm really impressed with George's Spanish accent there.
0: Amazing. Anyway, that's all we've got time for on Tuesday's Morning Report. Thank you so much for listening. I'll be back again tomorrow with all the latest. So have a good one.

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1: Food and energy costs are set to rise further still, with households facing a sharper rise in inflation than previously thought. That's the warning from the International Monetary Fund. They say the conflict in the Middle East is continuing to push up energy prices. They added things like cyber attacks or extreme weather could make the situation even worse. US actor Bryan Cranston says he's in deep despair over the death of his on-screen son, RJ Mitty. The 34-year-old's death was announced by his representatives last night. He rose to fame in the hit series Breaking Bad, but used his platform to advocate for disability rights. Cranston says he never allowed his cerebral palsy to be an excuse for anything. Women with autoimmune conditions are more likely to be told their symptoms are psychological in comparison to men. They also face longer waits for diagnosis. Experts from the University of Cambridge and the University of East Anglia say the research shows that historical biases in medicine still exist. Dr. Melanie Sloan is one of those researchers.
2: Doctors aren't intentionally setting out to harm patients. And autoimmunity is really hard to diagnose. There are systemic problems. So, for example, there's less research on women, there's less funding for women's health. And I think the question everyone wants to know is this related to misogyny?
1: Andy Burnham has been accused of unpicking the original Brexit deal after announcing a key summit with the EU next month. The two sides will aim to sign a new food and drink agreement, a youth mobility scheme, and a pact on emissions trading. But Conservative Party leader Kemi Badenoch accused the PM of showing his hand before negotiations begin. And Glamour Gran is getting ready to become the oldest Scottish finalist in the Miss Great Britain pageant. Anne-Marie Harper is 71 years old and says people of any age can do wonderful things.
3: Miss Great Britain for me is something that a lot of people seem to think it's all about beauty. And it is about beauty. But Miss Great Britain is very, very, very, very much about helping people.
1: She'll compete in the Miss Great Britain Classic competition this week. That's the latest from Radio News Hub. I'm Frankie Hersine.
4: Radio Works. As AI surges, new global research finds 83% of businesses say its adoption is already outpacing their existing governance capabilities. Here's Sebastian Weir from IBM.
5: We're expecting a 67% increase in spending in AI over the next 2 years, but with the continued gap between governance lagging behind adoption, this is only going to exacerbate the delay in getting value out of AI. We find that really understanding how AI works, what it can do and how it can change is the most effective way of unlocking its benefits. You can find

0: could be grander than to be in Louisiana
1: in the morning. In the morning, it's great to stay up late. Good morning. Good morning to you.
0: Might be just as iffy if we was in Mississippi.
1: When we left the movie show, the future wasn't bright. But came the dawn, the show goes on, and I don't want to say good night.
2: Don't say good morning.
1: Good morning.
2: Rainbow shining through.
1: Good morning.
0: Good morning.
1: Bonjour.
0: Bonjour.
1: Buenas dias.
0: Buenos dias.
1: Buongiorno.
0: Buongiorno.
1: Good morning.
0: Good morning.

a very good morning to you. Hey, diddly, and it's a very wet Tuesday morning. Did you get, or did you see, did you get the thunder and lightning last night? Yeah, about 2 o'clock this morning. At the moment, as I said earlier on, in Zante Town, it's just very overcast and dark at the moment. There is rumours that we could have some sunshine a bit later. So let's cross our fingers for that if you're on holiday here. Morning to Jessica, Theo, Aid of the Map, morning. Morning to Natasha. Costa, Seven, Christian, morning. Also to Millie, Maya, Buns on Fire, Julian, Jack and Cameron, and also to Kat and Morris and Spiro, Lisa, Martin and Takis, good morning. Morning to Linda, morning to Debs in Catalonia. Mike, good morning to Ken, morning to Chris. Morning to Joe, morning to Donna, morning to Lisa. And a very good morning to everybody at Plessers the Market. A very good morning to you. Nice to have you along. Right, there's some chic. Chic or chick? Not chick, it's chic. I did hear somebody years ago introduce this song as chick.

It's Bobby G in the morning. Hello, it's 9:21 now. Right, time for some boogieing. Come on, let's do some boogieing.

0: For Maya. Maya? Yes, Maya. You're off to school today, yes. Have a good day.
1: I'm Peppa Pig. This is my little brother George. This is Mummy Pig. And this is Daddy Pig.

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Thank you. Thank you very much. Yes, thank you. Right, Stevie, Thunder, Wonder.

0: It's Bobby G in the morning. Time for some sports. We're going to catch up on that right now.
1: Arsenal will be back in Champions League action tonight with a home match against Lille. After their match against Leeds, players Piero Hincapié and Martin Zubimendi have been sidelined with ankle injuries. Mikel Arteta says it's frustrating.
2: We had a training session planned after the game for the players that didn't have enough minutes. And in two very unfortunate actions, we lost two players. We need to assess them. They have further scans to see where they are and they will have that time frame.
1: Sticking with football, Coventry beat Newcastle 4-1 at home last night. It was the Sky Blues' first home Premier League win in 25 years, but boss Frank Lampard says he won't let his side get carried away. In cycling, Matt Richardson's been withdrawn from the Great Britain team for next week's World Cycling Championships in Shanghai. British Cycling gave no reason for the decision, but it follows allegations of misconduct. And in tennis, Carlos Alcaraz was on the end of a Shanghai surprise after he was knocked out in the third round by Zizou Bergs. The Spanish second seed, who won his 27th career title in Tokyo last week, was well below his best in a 7-5, 7-6 defeat.
3: 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It's Bobby G in the morning.

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2: UK households will see a sharper rise in inflation than previously forecast. The International Monetary Fund says the conflict in the Middle East continues to push up food and energy costs. It also means that economic growth is set to slow down next year. The IMF say the situation could be further amplified by extreme weather or cyber attacks. Women are more likely than men to be told their symptoms are psychological when they go to the doctors with autoimmune disease. According to researchers from the universities of Cambridge and East Anglia, women also face longer waits for diagnosis compared with men. Dr. Melanie Sloan is one of the experts.
3: To overcome it, sometimes you just need to have a voice. We had lots of patients saying, I've still got so much anger and hurt inside me from that doctor telling me sometimes many years ago, you've got too many symptoms for this not to be hypochondria. So it's offering patients. So for the doctors, they don't have a huge amount of time, but just to say to the patients, I believe you. I'm sorry this happened in the past.
2: US actor Ranjay Mitty, best known for his role as Walter Jr. in Breaking Bad, has died at the age of 34. He rose to fame playing Bryan Cranston's on-screen son on the series, using his platform to advocate for disability rights from his experience living with cerebral palsy. Classroom screens could be causing harm to children's physical health. That's the warning from more than 150 clinicians today. They've described the lack of any child-focused health scrutiny as a serious safeguarding concern. Around £900 million a year is spent on so-called EdTech in English schools, but there's no requirement to show it's safe. And would you compete in a beauty pageant? Well, one 71-year-old says age is no barrier for her as she competes in the final of Miss Great Britain.
4: An MD that knows Glamour Granan knows I'm quite popular on social media because I do a lot of wee tricks and different things and I make people smile, and that's what it's all about.
2: Anne-Marie Harper is set to break records as the oldest Scottish contender in the pageant. The so-called Glamour Gran will be pitted up against rivals 26 years younger than her as she competes in the classic category. That's the latest from Radio News Sub. I'm Frankie Hairsign.
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8: Weather. Yes. The weather's affecting my satellite. Right, let's have a look at, see what's going on. 18 at the moment. It's going to go up to 22 eventually. Lows of 17. 77% chance of some hissing down going out there. And also, the sun will disappear if we're going to see any around about 1 minute past seven. Well, it's going to start getting dark. Is that better? Yeah, I think so. Right, rain-wise, let's have a look. We got some rain still about till about noonish, and then it's going to brighten up for a while. And then, well, it says, that's what it says here anyway. 9 mile per hour winds, they're southeasterly, and the humidity is 93%. I've got lots of coloured warnings here, so it all might change very shortly.
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0: 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Morning to Joy, by the way, in Portsmouth. 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
0: Right, something to do with Halloween. Okay. Right, something to do with Halloween. Are we ready? Okay, here we go. A G E N T V E R S O. A G E N T V E R S O. Right, A G E N T V E R S O. What do you think? Any idea?

singing away here. It's Bobby G and the Organ with Pleasance the Market. It must be love. It must be love. Morning to Daniel, who is on his way to work this morning. Morning, Daniel. Don't work too hard, mate. Barry, good morning, who's sussed out the anagram. Barry in France, well done. Thank you, Barry. Have a good day.

you ever seen the Glenmiller story? 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Yeah, check it out, the Glenmiller story. Wow, wow. Yeah. What a tune, what a tune.

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1: Something to do with Halloween. Right, here's your letters. A-G-E-N-T-V-E-R-S-O. A-G-E-N-T-V-E-R-S-O. Something to do with Halloween. Let's face it, I wouldn't walk through there at midnight after midnight. That's another clue. So if you think you know, let me know. Don't forget, you can email as well, studio@islandfm.gr. Another clue. There's lots of them in this programme. Don't think I can wait till Thursday. Yes, The Traitors, BBC One on Thursday and Friday. Celebrity Traitors. What a programme, what a programme. Right, back in time, these are the Delphonics.

A big thank you to Ken and also to Joy, both for sussed out the underground. Well done. Thank you very much indeed. My spooky underground. Right, this is Bobby G in the morning.

Right, time for a bit of vinyl. I'm just trying to get my 50 cents piece. Hang on a second. Right, hang on. Right, I think I've got it. Hang on, here you go. Right, you ready?

It's Molly G in the morning till 12 today, as every weekday. 12 o'clock today, it's a kick up in the 80s with Jeff. Followed by Bill McGuinness, taking you through the afternoon till 4 this afternoon.

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3: Food and energy costs are set to rise further still, with households facing a sharper rise in inflation than previously thought. That's the warning from the International Monetary Fund today. They say the conflict in the Middle East is continuing to push energy prices up. They added things like cyber attacks or extreme weather could make the situation even worse. Historical gender biases in medicine persist. That's what researchers say, as they find women with autoimmune conditions face longer diagnosis waits and are more likely to be told their symptoms are psychological. Dr. Melanie Sloan from the University of Cambridge and the University of East Anglia says it can sometimes take months or years before a diagnosis can become clear.
4: One of the biggest problems we have that we found in our previous studies is the amount of damage these diagnoses do to patients in the long term. So their trust in doctors, their self-esteem. Some really sad stories about people who say their lives are completely ruined from these types of misdiagnosis.
3: A letter to government ministers signed by more than 150 clinicians is warning of a crisis in children's physical and developmental health linked to screen-based learning. Jules Utebridge has more.
5: In an open letter to the Education Secretary Lucy Powell and the Health Secretary Yvette Cooper, the clinicians, including GPs, ophthalmologists, audiologists, paediatricians and speech and language therapists, describe the absence of any child-focused health scrutiny of EdTech as a serious safeguarding concern for both departments. The letter goes on to say that around £900 million per year is spent on EdTech in English schools, and no product is required to show it's safe for children's physical health before the school buys it.
3: US actor Bryan Cranston says he's in deep despair over the death of his on-screen son, RJ Mitty. The 34-year-old's death was announced by his representatives last night. He rose to fame in the hit series Breaking Bad, but used his platform to advocate for disability rights. And the owner of fashion brand Hobbs & Whistles has apologised to customers after being hit by a cyber attack. The Fashini Group say it happened on Sunday, but believe there's no reason to think any payment information is at risk. For On Radio News Hub, I'm Frankie Hersine.
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9: Right, let's have a look. 20 at the moment, mostly cloudy today. 22 will be the highest, 17 will be the lowest, 77% chance of hissing down going on out there. 1 minute past seven when it's going to get dark, a whole load of warning things in front of me, oranges and yellows and all sorts of things. Let's have a look. Yes, rain. Looks like we've got more rain on its way, unfortunately. Right, we did say at the beginning it was going to clear up around about noontime, but that isn't the case. More rain on its way. It says it might clear up for about an hour, around about one or two, and then back to some rain for three. Humidity 82%, and that's all I can tell you at the moment.
10: Πλέσας The Market, με 12 καταστήματα σε όλη τη Ζάκυνθο. 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

0: It's Marley G in the morning with Plessis and Market. Thanks for your company on this very sort of dark and wet Tuesday morning. Right, looks like I started something with this Halloween thing, yes. Joe in France has said, Bobby, could you play this? I will. Very shortly, and we'll do it after the showbiz.
1: The composer for last year's film Hamlet will receive the Ivan Novello Award for Innovation in recognition of his unmistakable originality and influence. Max Richter will receive the award in person next month during the Ivers Composer Awards in recognition of his impact in contemporary classical composition. His score for the film received widespread critical acclaim and secured nominations at the Oscars, Golden Globes and the BAFTA Film Awards. Only Fools and Horses star Gwyneth Strong says she got so many letters from women after the show's miscarriage storyline aired. Strong played Cassandra Trotter in the series, where her character suffered a miscarriage in a 1996 episode left her and partner Rodney heartbroken. She says the show's creator John Sullivan was a very sensitive writer and very brave to put that into what is essentially a sitcom. A 1970s prison sitcom will return to the stage in a new adaptation. The TV comedy follows the life of Norman Stanley Fletcher as he serves a five-year term for burglary and navigates life inside HMP Slade alongside his cellmate Lenny Godber and prison officer Mr. Mackay.
0: Right, as promised, Andrew Gold and Scary Skeletons.

0: Spooky Scary Skeletons, Andrew Gold. Thank you very much.
1: More music, music. More often.
0: Right, more music, more often, as they say. This is Stephanie Mills.

It's the Bobby G in the morning. Your love is king, that's Sade. Right, so the answer to the anagram. Are we ready for this?

If you said it was Gravestone, you were right. Another one tomorrow. This is Barbra Streisand playing on Classic Hits and Great Memories.

That's Roxette and Listen to Your Heart. Boom, boom, boom, boom, boom, boom, yes. It's Bobby G in the morning coming to close very shortly. Top of the hour, just after the news and weather. Jeff is here with Kick Up the 80s. Followed by Bill McGinnis taking you through the afternoon.

0: A big thank you to everybody at Plessers the Market, and a big thank you to you for listening. Hope you enjoyed the programme. Back tomorrow for 9. Don't be late.
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4: UK households will see a sharper rise in inflation than previously forecast. The International Monetary Fund says that the conflict in the Middle East continues to push up food and energy costs. It also means that economic growth is set to slow down next year. The IMF say the situation could be further amplified by extreme weather, cyber attacks, or those on energy infrastructure. Women with autoimmune conditions are more likely to be told their symptoms are psychological in comparison to men. Experts say they also face longer waits for a diagnosis. Dr. Melanie Sloan is one of those researchers.
5: Doctors aren't intentionally setting out to harm patients, and autoimmunity is really hard to diagnose. There are systemic problems. So, for example, there's less research on women, there's less funding for women's health. And I think the question everyone wants to know is this related to misogyny?
4: More than 150 clinicians have written to ministers warning of a crisis in children's physical and developmental health linked to screen-based learning. Jules Utybridge has more.
6: Signatures of the open letter to the Health Secretary Yvette Cooper and Education Secretary Lucy Powell include GPs, audiologists, ophthalmologists, paediatricians and speech and language therapists. In it, they describe the absence of any child-focused health scrutiny of EdTech as a serious safeguarding concern for both departments. According to analysis cited by the clinicians, almost 1 million children spend nearly every lesson on screens, and many now spend longer on screens in the classroom than they are recommended to spend in a day.
4: Conservative Party leader Kemi Badenoch's accusing the Prime Minister of unpicking the original Brexit deal. Andy Burnham's due to hold talks with the EU next month, focusing on a new food and drink agreement, a youth mobility scheme and a pact on emissions trading. But Ms. Badenoch says he's already shown his hand and he's not going to get a better deal. And US actor RJ Mitty, best known for his role as Walter Jr. in Breaking Bad, has died at the age of 34. He rose to fame playing Bryan Cranston's on-screen son on the series, using his platform to advocate for disability rights from his experiences living with cerebral palsy. That's the latest from Radio News Hub. I'm Frankie Hersine.
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0: Right, let's have a look at 20 at the moment. It's going to go up to 22, lows of 17, 77% chance of hissing now. 7.01 is when it's going to get dark. I've still got loads of warnings all over the place, orange ones and red ones and pink ones and all sorts of stuff here. Right now it's apparently raining somewhere and it will continue till about one-ish. We've got a break for about an hour or so and back to some more rain around about 3 or 4. The good news is tomorrow lots of sunshine, and Thursday as well. Expect some rain for Friday though. That's what it says so far. Okay, I'll see you tomorrow. Love you. Bye-bye.
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good day to you. Welcome along. It is Kick Up the 80s. I'm Jeff Dorsett, going to be your pilot of these airwaves for the next 60 minutes. So we opened up with Ben's Boys, Curiosity Killed the Cat and Down to Earth. And then the Modfather, Paul Weller, Style Council, Shout to the Top. So we've got the Best of British from Billy Idol, a number two hit from Howard Jones. Got a couple of interviews. Midge is one, Paul Young is another. And if you want to get in touch, please do so. Anything to do with the 80s, and send it on an email, chunkyjeff@gmail.com. That's chunkyjeff@gmail.com. Or you can reach me on WhatsApp. It's going to please Steve in the UAE. 077-844-89469. Right, where's Mick Hucknall when you need him?

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2: And this is when we give you a backstory to a particular hit. And this week on Kick Up the 80s, we're going to 1984 for Run to You by Bryan Adams. Went number 6 in America, 11 in the UK from an album called Reckless. Now, Bryan Adams actually wrote this with his songwriting partner Jim Vallance and had it earmarked for Blue Oyster Cult. They and 38 Special both turned the song down. Bryan didn't think it was good enough, but Bob Clearmountain, the producer, heard the demo and said, well, yeah, put it on the Reckless album. And he did that, and it was the first single to be taken off it as well. A video was done by a guy called Steve Bannon, who did so many great things, including for Michael Jackson's Billie Jean. So he knew what he was doing on videos, didn't he? MTV loved the video, and it was nominated in 5 categories, including Best Special Effects and Best Direction. Go, We Run to You, Bryan Adams.

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1: So welcome along to kick up the 80s. Hope we find you fit and well. Three questions for you. Give the answers in about 25 minutes' time. Question number one on kick up the 80s is a lyric. I'm going to give you a line. I want to know it was a number one single. That's all I'm going to tell you. Who's the artist and what is the song? We're no strangers to love. We're no strangers to love. Who's the artist? What is the song? Question number two. Pride in the Name of Love is U2's tribute to whom? Pride in the Name of Love is U2's tribute to whom? And question number three, you've got a three-way chance on this one. Start Me Up appears on which Rolling Stones album? Is it on Emotional Rescue, Some Girls, or Tattoo You? So Start Me Up appears on which Rolling Stones album? Emotional Rescue, Some Girls, or Tattoo You? I had the great pleasure of seeing this guy at the NEC a few years back, and they did this song and strung him up on the ceiling. Wow, it was tremendous. Pickup band, he had people from Stevie Wonder's band, the Pointer Sisters, Luther Vandross, he is Lionel Richie, and he's dancing on the ceiling. What?

0: such a good record. And one of those that I think, if you had it in a quiz there, you would know the song, Life in a Northern Town. But you might not get the artist. They were Dream Academy, and they're playing right here on Kick Up the 80s.
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1: Right, now the idea here is to wave a flag for British music. 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Today's is going to come from William Broad, better known to me and you as Billy Idol.

0: 9, 8, 7, 6, 5, 4, 3, 2, 2.
1: Jeff, we have a problem.
0: In the 1980s, almost there, but no cigar. These are the songs that made it to number two with Jeff Dorsett, 1980s.
2: Right, and what we're going to do is turn the clock to the 26th of November, 1983, when Howard Jones and What Is Love was stalled at number two. So what do you think might have been at number one? Clues. Okay. An American solo artist. Clue is Christy. And the song was covered the next decade by a boy band. Who is that? And what is that? Anyway, Howard Jones up first. And What Is Love? 26th of November, 83. So who was at number one? Clue is Christy. Boy band covered it. Think. Solo artist.

0: 26th of November, 1983. Howard Jones stalled at number two with What Is Love, and I want to know what was number one. Clues I gave you, an American solo artist, Christy. Well, this guy was married to Christy Brinkley. We're talking Billy Joel and the song Uptown Girl. So if you got that, give yourselves a nice little pat on the back. Right, two interviews coming up. First one, the great Midge Ure. Always good to have a chat with Midge. And we're going to play one of the biggest records Ultravox ever had. Think Joe Dolce.
1: Now, what is your finest memory of a Live Aid? I asked Nick Kershaw and Howard Jones, and they both said to me the same thing, surviving it. But, you know, because there were so many people on that bill. I mean, was it difficult to get everybody?
2: Well, it's very difficult to get people, not because they don't want to do it, but because you find bands like, you know, the Rolling Stones, they've got five different managers and five different offices, and trying to get them to agree on any one thing is difficult. You know, not that it was a problem, because it's just a logistical nightmare trying to do that stuff. But no, it wasn't a major problem getting people. I think the major problem at the end of it was getting people home, yeah. Because they were enjoying themselves. You know, you put a bunch of musicians together to go and perform or you know, or do something like that, they start to enjoy it. You know, it's the whole reason they're musicians, is that they can get out and play their stuff and hang out with other musicians. So yeah, it wasn't a difficult task getting them, maybe a difficult task getting rid of them.
3: In the cold.

0: such a good record with Ultravox there. And I remember doing an interview with Mitch Ure. I think we've done two now. We've also inducted him into the Wall of Fame down at Portsmouth Guildhall. And I did a bit of a wind-up for him there because I tried to convince him that I had Joe Dolce on the other line. But he took it in good spirit. Right, let's give you the answer to the quiz and hopefully you managed to get 3 out of 3. Question number one was a lyric. I want to know the artist and the song. And I said it was a big number one single. The line I gave you, "We're no strangers to love." Who is it? What is it? It's Rick Astley doing "Never Gonna Give You Up." Question number two might have been the tough one. "Pride in the Name of Love" by U2 is a tribute to whom? Dr. Martin Luther King was the answer. And question three, you had a three-way chance on this one. "Start Me Up" appears on which Rolling Stones album? Was it A, Emotional Rescue, B, Some Girls, or C, Tattoo You? The answer we're looking for, C, Tattoo You. So if you've got all of those, give yourselves a pat on the back. Right, second of our interviews, really nice guy, white soul at his very best, Paul Young. And talking here very much about, he might have gone a different route in his career with the impresario Mickey Most.
1: I'll tell you what, Paul, Q-Tips, what a great band that was. I mean, Mickey Most reckons it's one of the best live performances he ever saw. And I loved you doing the Letter song. Fantastic stuff that was.
2: You know, he tried to sign me, Mickey.
1: I bet he did, yeah?
2: Actually, the Q-Tips had not long started. And they tried to entice me with a solo deal, but I wasn't comfortable with it. It's funny, we became friends later because I live close to him. I used to go around his house.
1: Yeah.
2: But, I liked him, though. Great man.
1: Super stuff. Now, as I said, getting number one in America, Paul, I mean, that's a great accolade. You think back over time. I mean, I don't want to give a history lesson out here, but if you think about it, not many people have made it to number one in America. It was all certificate. Okay, when 64 and the British invasion happened, everybody was doing it then. But then there was that lull from about 67 onwards, and then blow me down, you get to the 80s, and your good self, I mean, Billy Ocean did pretty well over there as well. But, you know, for you, must have been great there. I mean, every time you go away, certainly made number one.
2: Yeah. Yeah, and Oh Girl did too, yeah. There were a few of us. I think Dire Straits had some luck out there.
1: Yeah.
2: Just a bit.
1: But, No,
2: it was a real pleasure for me. I mean, I never really, when you're a little kid from Luton, you just getting a hit in the UK is the be-all and the end-all of it.
1: Yes.
2: And it just carried on going. So you just got to pick it up and run with it, really.
1: Yeah.

0: 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You pick them, and Jeff plays them on Kick Up the 80s.
1: Now, the idea here is to think of a song or three songs from the 80s that remind you of your school days, and send it on an email straight in here, chunkyjeff@gmail.com. Mark it school days like the kids do, SKOLDAZE. I'll endeavour to do it for you. We're going to pick this particular one out for school days and go straight ahead. It's the one that's going to take us out of Kick Up the 80s. Written originally by Andy Fraser out of Free, it was a big hit for Robert Palmer, but these are the Mint Juleps and Every Kind of People.

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0: Frankie in Hollywood, Duran Duran in Rio, or Wham in Heaven. 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We'll have the Twin Spin, Tony's 12-inch and the Child's Choice, as well as 2 hours of great music from the best decade in history, right here on 88.6 Island Radio.
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You're listening to Bill on Ireland Radio 88.6 with you today till 4 o'clock, covering today for Penny. She'll be back with us very, very soon. In the meantime, lots of great songs thanks to your wonderful requests. So let's get going, shall we? It's nice to be back.

Now let's go to our beautiful sister island of Kefalonia and say hello once again to Deborah. Hiya, Deborah. Have a great day just for you. It's the House Martins. It's happy hour again.

0: 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Classic hits and great memories. 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
2: UK households will see sharper inflation than previously forecast. The International Monetary Fund says that the conflict in the Middle East continues to push up food and energy costs. It also means that economic growth is set to slow down next year. The IMF also say the situation could be further amplified by extreme weather, cyber attacks and attacks on energy infrastructure. Simon Francis is from the End Fuel Poverty Coalition.
3: The only way that people can help themselves is if we have a national mission to get ourselves off the gas prices that are causing this problem in the first place.
2: Next, the Prime Minister has been accused of unpicking the original Brexit deal after announcing a key summit with the EU next month. The two sides will aim to sign a new food and drink agreement and youth mobility scheme and a pact on emissions trading. But the Conservative Party leader Kemi Badenoch accused the PM of showing his hand before negotiations begin. More than 150 clinicians are warning of a crisis over children learning in front of screens. GPs, paediatricians and more say there's no child-focused health scrutiny of so-called edtech, adding that it's a serious safeguarding concern. The Yorkshire Wildlife Park will remain closed for another day. That's after a man was fatally attacked by a tiger over the weekend. A health and safety investigation's been launched into the incident. And in other news, a group of people are being deployed to Antarctica to protect a historic base from climate change on the icy continent. The UK Antarctic Heritage Trust is in year two of its three-year mission to conserve Britain's first permanent scientific base there. Lisa Ford is off to the base.
4: Future generations, it's really important that they know that they were all guys, scientists, surveyors, who went down in the early 40s and 50s to really look at things like climate science.
2: An eight-person crew will spend 5 months there this year. That's the latest from Radio Newser. I'm Tanita Sims.
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7: Weather. Right, let's have a look at the weather. And currently it is temperature 20 Celsius, humidity 81. It's overcast, a few sunny spells here, and still a possibility of rain and thunder throughout the afternoon. Highs of 21, sunset will be at 7:02.

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8: 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And back we go to Sonny Porthcawl. This time we say hello to Mr. Richard Williams and the band Interstellar Boy. Their latest album is Anvil Sand. Here is Run With The Sea.

Now, let's say good afternoon to Jane in Agrilia. Hiya, Jane. Have a great day just for you. Blue Oyster Cult and Don't Fear the Reaper.

0: Now let's say good afternoon to Lindy. Hiya, Lindy. Just for you, it's Elvis Presley and Trouble.
1: If you're looking for trouble, you came to the right place. 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

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Now, let's say hello to Joanne and Barry in sunny France. Hello, you two. Have a great day. Just for you, the late, great Bonnie Tyler, Lost in France.

Now let's go to the one and only Oasis Restaurant and Beach Bar and say hello once again to Dennis and, of course, to all his customers. For all of you, it is Mark Cohen and Walking in Memphis.

And a big thank you to our sponsors for today's show, BJ's at the Crossroads in Laggener. Now let's say hello to Mr. Royston D. Hi, Royston. Just for you, it is Tom Petty and American Girl.

Back we go to the UK. Let's say hello to Donna Mills and Phil Wilkinson. Hello, you two. Have a great day just for you. It is Marmalade and Love and Things.

Now, staying in the UK, let's go to Burnley General Hospital, Ward 22, where once again we say hello to Andrea, to all the nursing staff, and of course to all of the patients, for all of you. It is elbow and one day like this.

Now, if it's your birthday today, first of all, many happy returns. Have a fantastic day and a great evening. Now, you also share it with Pete Spencer, Pete from Smokey. Here they are with Mexican Girl.

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2: Two adults and two children have died and two of the children are critically injured in hospital following a fire in Waterford City. Emergency services were called to the house in the Birchwood area of Waterford City shortly after 5 a.m. Next, food and energy costs are set to rise further still, with households facing a sharper rise in inflation than previously thought. That's the warning from the International Monetary Fund. They say the conflict in the Middle East is continuing to push up energy prices. Simon Francis is from the End Fuel Poverty Coalition.
3: The forecasts really make really grim reading or watching or listening for households who are entering a sixth winter of high energy bills. So the prediction is that this winter's price cap rises might not fall back down quickly. It's going to add to inflation, which is adding on to those six winters that we've now had.
2: Inmates are being released early from jail as the second phase of a scheme to free up prison places begins. Hundreds more criminals are due to be released from prisons around the country today, less than 2 weeks after 700 were set free early. There's a warning of a crisis in children's physical and developmental health linked to screen-based learning. More than 150 clinicians say there's no child-focused health scrutiny of so-called EdTech, adding that it's a serious safeguard and concern. They've written a letter to the government warning of its impacts on speech and eyesight. And would you like to spend a few months in Antarctica? Well, that's what a group of recruits from the UK Antarctic Heritage Trust are doing in a bid to look after Britain's first scientific base there.
4: Knowing that you're following in the footsteps of others who really have pioneered work, we're not doing the science now, but we are doing really important work looking after the conservation of these buildings.
2: That's Lisa Ford, one of the people going to Wordy House on the icy continent. That's the latest from Radio Newser. I'm Tanita Sims.
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8: Let's have a look at the weather, shall we? Our temperature currently 20 Celsius, humidity now 83. Cloudy with the possibility of rain and thunder throughout the afternoon. Our highs of 21. Sunset will be at 7:02.
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6: 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Now, once again, if it is your birthday today, many happy returns. Have a fantastic day and a great evening. You also share with Paul Simon. He's 86 today, would you believe it? Anyway, here he is with Diamonds on the Soles of His Shoes.
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back we go to the UK. Let's say hello to Doreen, Mike, Katie and James. Hello, you lot. Have a great day just for you. It is Peter Gabriel and Sledgehammer.

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3: 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Now, next song goes out to Paul Appelongi in Lagana. Hiya, Paul. And also to Dave Underdown in Dumfries in Bonnie, Scotland, for both of you. It is ZZ Top and Shop Dress Man.

Now let's go to Frankfurt in Germany and say hello once again to Albert and Marisa. Hello, you two. Hope you're well. Just for you today, it is the Rolling Stones and Play With Fire.

Now it's time to say hello to the three sisters. That would be Martha, Carol and Pat, otherwise known, of course, as Lottie, Dottie and Potty. Let's begin with you, Martha, for you today. It is the Bangles and Manic Monday.

Carol Othello to Carol, otherwise known as Dottie. Just for you. It is Golden Oldie from Jerry and the Pacemakers. I like it.

Once again, a big thank you to our sponsors for today's show, BJ's at the Crossroads in Laggana. Now let's say hello to Tina in Canelian, where I hope is sunny South Wales. Hiya, Tina. Just for you today, the Rolling Stones and 19th Nervous Breakdown.

just time to squeeze one more in there. This one goes out to John and Leslie in Bootle in Liverpool. Hello, you two. Have a great day just for you. Love Affair, bringing on back the good times.

Right, folks, that's it from me. That's it from me for today. And have a great day, the rest of your day. I'm back with you Friday between 12 and 3. I shall very much look forward to speaking to you then. Thoroughly enjoyed playing your songs today. Just to let you know, let's have a little look after this show. Between 4 and 6, Stephen Howie with Groove Line. Between 7 and 9, Memory Lane with Tony Hall. And between 10 and 12, Retro Ray. All of that great music coming your way. So thank you once again. Take care of yourselves. Take care of each other. I'm going to play out with the Tom Robinson Band with 2468 Motorway. I'll speak to you soon. Bye.

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and welcome to the show. On the way today in Grooveline, two more tracks from this month's Album of the Month from Bluey. The Grooveline Garage plays Mark Cottrell, and the House of Grooveline has Mark Francis. And on the way soon, music from The Spinners, Deadmau5, and Lidicy. But kicking off the first hour of today's show, Le Camondon Couche Tôt and Omar.

gorgeous piece of music. Really beautiful stuff. Back to 2021. That's Le Commandant Cousteau alongside Omar. Of course, the unmistakable sound of Omar on vocals on that track. That was called L'été Indien. From Le Commandant Cousteau and Omar back to 2021, kicking off the show for this week. Welcome to Grooveline. My name is Stephen Howie, taking you through 2 hours of the best soul, jazz, funk, acid jazz and soulful house. That includes two more tracks from this month's album of the month for October 2026. That's a new album from Bluey called Skint. It is out this week, next week. It's out next week, but it plays here on the show in about 10 minutes' time. A track called Bring On The Day is coming up very soon. A bit later in this hour of today's show, today's Grooveline Garage, a regular on this resurrected feature since it was resurrected, Mark Cotterell. His garage tracks are crossing over into the main track source charts. This one is quite high up. It's called I'm Just So Into You. It's out right now. It plays in full in about 25 minutes' time. A bit later in this hour of today's show, the House of Grooveline track, another regular name,

The key change quarter for this show, back to 1981. That's the Spinners and Give Your Lady What She Wants. And the first track of two today from this month's album of the month from Bluey follows this from Cascade with Deadmau5.

My wife and I have been together for 25 years, and we have quite different tastes in music. We do cross over at House and Garage, but of course, I'm right into my soul and funk, and she's into kind of trance and hard house stuff, and a commercial dance as well, as I am as well. As I was putting the show together this weekend, I was playing that track as prep for the show, and she walked into the room and said, why are you playing this track? I was like, I'm going to play it in the show. And she was really impressed. It may be the first time I've really impressed her with a track I've played on the show. So there you go. It's a great track. It's fantastic. That's Cascade and Deadmau5. That took it back to, released it back in 2008, actually. That's nearly 20 years old. Deadmau5, Cascade, that track is called I Remember. On the way soon here on Grooveline, music coming up from Ledisi with Jaheim, Bonnie James from his new album of Simple Man, and a bit of classic disco, I guess, from Milton Hamilton Crystallized. Also, today's Grooveline Garage from Mark Cottrell, and the House of Grooveline from Mark Francis. All the marks. But right now, it is time to go back to the album of the month for October 2026. It is out next week from Splash Blue Recordings. It is from Bluey, his fourth solo album. It's called Skint, and it's a track one of two today from the album of the month from Bluey. This is Bring On The Day.

Take it back to 2011 here in Grooveline. That track is called Stay Together. Before that, the first track of two today from this month's Album of the Month for October 2026, Bluey's album Skint, and that track was called Bring On The Day, and a second track from that album coming up in the second hour of today's show. And now this is brand new from Boney James, the title track to his new album, his 20th album. This is Boney James and A Simple Man.

0: Through the Nice. That's brand new from Bonnie James. His 20th album is out right now. It's called A Simple Man, and that there was a title track, Bonnie James and A Simple Man.
1: This is Grooveline. Grooveline.
0: Almost halfway through the first hour of today's show. On the way very soon, today's Grooveline Garage track, and that is from Mark Cottrell. The track is called I'm Just So Into You, and it plays in full very shortly here on the show. And also on the way at about 10-15 minutes time, today's House of Grooveline track, and that is from Mark Francis. Track comes out in the middle of next month. Quite some time to wait for this full release, but I'll play it for you in full in about 10-15 minutes time. It's called Southside, and it plays today in the House of Grooveline. And on the way soon, music from Milton Hamilton Crystallized, Michelle and Jeggio Cello, and a new album of covers. Her version of Don't You Want Me is on the way, and a bit of acid jazz from Night Train. At this point each week here on the show, we say hello and thank you to listeners who've been in touch with us after last week's show, making themselves known via email, via social media and other means. This is quite something today, by the way. A big hello and thank you goes to Jolie Gostin in Quesada, Tony Greenaway in Quesada, Chris Dos Santos in Atlanta, Neil Greaves in Berkshire, Rumiko Kitamura in Tokyo, Jamie McShane in Glasgow, Alan and Fiona in the UK, Grooveline Select Subscribers, as is John McPhilbin in Minehead, Helen Hutchison in Kilmarnock, David Renan Milton Keynes, John Thompson and Salt Cokes, Rob Francis in Overton, to May Nara on Instagram, Cecile Rehe on Instagram, Antonio Amorosa in Italy, Johan in Paris, Zaz Funk in Madrid, McLean Beatrice Paiva on Instagram, Carmen Pejicera in Milan, G Roy in Canada, Bluey in London, Natsuko Yakamoto in Japan. Sorry, I'll try it again. Natsuko has listened to the show for years. Natsuko Yabamoto in Japan. Sorry, Natsuko. Farhad Aliyev in Reading. Jonathan Dahl in Yorkshire. Carly Ranalli in Milton Keynes. Merlin Bob in New York. Kenji Ishikawa in Japan. To the following Grooveline Select Subscribers: Lee Dawson in Lytham and Trevor Wilson in Nottingham. John Jane in Florence in Lunenburg. To Juliana Milutinovic in Novi Sad, Serbia. Mel Nolan in Manchester. Dan Candish in Stamford. Andy G in Ipswich. Alex N in Greece. Mark Weld in Australia, a Grooveline Select Subscriber. Listen, that's enough. That's the longest roll call we've ever had. And I have to tell you now, there are at least 110 other people who got in touch last week that I cannot go through. And that's all thanks to Splash Blue and Bluey. I promoted the album of the month last week on Instagram. And the reaction I've had to that post has been phenomenal. Well over 100 other people getting in touch with the show in the last week. I cannot go through it all, but thank you so much for your support for the show and support for Bluey as well. It's a real pleasure to play music like that. Oh, so it's so, I mean, I love doing the show anyway, but it's just so rewarding when so many people get in touch. Thank you so much. You can do so. 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Or just search for Grooveline Online. 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

Moodline Garage. At this point in the show, each week we play some brand new, sometimes promo or just released, garage. Sometimes vocal, sometimes not. This man's leading the genre right now. His name's Mark Cottrell. One of his latest tracks is this, I'm Just So Into You. Mark Cottrell, more details on the other side today.

remixes. Crossed over to the main Traxos chart this week. That's Marco Trail, I'm Just So Into You. And that came out on the 2nd of October on Art Funk Records. And that's the original mix on this One More Mix on the release package. Once again, Marco Trail, I'm Just So Into You, came out on the 2nd of October on Art Funk Records. And that's today's feature track in the group.

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Brand new music here in Grooveline from Michelle and Digio Cello there alongside Cat Power, and that's their take on the Human League track Don't You Want Me, and that's from Michelle and Digio Cello's new album called Synonym, and it's an album of covers, and it's some interesting covers there as well. That's a kind of reggae version of a Human League track. Also on this are versions of I Knew You Were Waiting For Me, Don't Stop The Music, Islands In The Stream with Chaka Khan, also I Got You Babe, Don't Look Any Further. It's interesting, really interesting concept. It's a covers album but very different takes on these tracks, as Michelle and Digio Cello does. Let's not talk about a version of Earth and Fire's Fantasy. Oh, I did that again. That once again, brand new Michelle and Digio Cello from the album Synonym. That is Don't You Want Me. Before that, from 1976, a bit of disco from Milton Hamilton Crystallized and My Love Supreme. On the way soon, music from Night Train and Stevie Wonder. But right now, time for today's House of Grooveline track. This comes out next month, quite some time to wait for the full release, although the promo's out right now. More details on the other side. Mark Francis, Southside, today, in the House of Grooveline.

sucker for a piano lead on a house track. That was perfect. And also the bass there as well. Lovely elastic bandy bass, I call it. I'm sure there's a better term for that. That's brand new today in the House of Groove line. Mark Francis, a regular on the show. His new release called Southside comes out next month. That's released on the 20th of November on Access Records. That's the main mix, the only mix on this release so far. Once again, Mark Francis and Southside out on the 20th of November on Access Records. There's a good chance you might hear that on the top 10 Soulful House tracks of the year. Yes, we're heading towards the end of 2026. Still a few months to go, but we are going to start looking at the end of year special. We review the best album of the month tracks and the best House of Grooveline tracks. So just have it in the edge of your periphery of your awareness right now. We've still got a good 2.5 months before the end of the year, but tracks like that may well make the cut for the best of 2016. This track released back in 2025 that I missed. Thank you to John McPhilburn in Minehead for this one. Soledan and Earl W. Green, released last year. This is called Solution, and this rounds off the first hour of today's show. Do stay right here. Hour number 2 Grooveline is on the way.

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So that's a jazz classic from the label of the same name. Taking it back to 1993, Acid Jazz Records. That is Night Train and Love Sick, kicking off the second hour of Grooveline for this week. Welcome to that, another hour of the best soul, jazz, funk, acid jazz and soulful house, and hardly any coughing over the music. On the way soon, today's Grooveline 3 play, 3 tracks back to back from Arcos, a duo from Atlanta, Georgia, I believe. Thank you to Lee Dawson in Lytham for that suggestion. 3 tracks back to back from Arcos, a name I recognised, but I didn't have any of the music at all, so I'm now glad to say I've got 3 tracks in the collection. 3 tracks from Arcos today on the 3 play. The Grooveline throwback will take us back once again to show 166, broadcast on the 15th of December 2007. Into the second hour of that week's show, the House of Grooveline that week was a brand new track from Ethan White and the voice of Lisa Shaw. Track's called Find the Way, Richard Earnshaw on the mix, that plays on today's Grooveline throwback. And towards the end of the show, a second track from this month's Album of the Month for today, and that's October's Album of the Month from Bluey. The album's called Skin.

track called Because of You is on the way. And also soon, brand new music from Victoria Monet, Corduroy on the way, and Ray Lozano. In the meantime, first time play of this track in the show. We don't play enough Stevie on the show. Let's rectify that somewhat now. This is Stevie Wonder, Send One Your Love.

really is a blessing to be able to play tracks like that on this radio show. So nice. That's Stevie Wonder back to 1979 and Send One Your Love. On the way soon here on Grooveline, the Grooveline 3-play. Three tracks back to back from Arcos. That is next after this, brand new from Victoria Monet.

Brand new from Victoria Monet. That track is called Come Back to You. That is from her new album. Can I get you the name of that album in the next few seconds? I can try. It's called Frequency of Love, and that's out right now. Victoria Monet and Come Back to You. On the way soon here in the show, music from Corduroy, Ray Lozano and Julissa. The Groove Line Throwback with Ethan White and Lisa Shaw, and the second track from this month's album of the month from Bluey. But right now, time for today's Groove Line 3 play. Thanks once again to Lee Dawson and Lytham for this very recent suggestion of three tracks back to back from Arcos. More details on Arcos and on these three tracks on the other side. This is track one of three today. Grooveline 3 play from Arcos. This is Natural Essence.

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0: More details on Arcos and on those three tracks today on 3Play. First up, you heard Natural Essence, and that came from 2025's Diamond in the Rough Beat Tape Volume 2. Next, we played a track called Other Side, taken from 2024's Ecliptic album. And we're ending off today's Grooveline 3Play with Pretty Girl alongside Joy Leon, and that came from 2023's Diamond in the Rough Beat Tape Volume 1. So Arcos is the neo-acid jazz duo of Noah Sills and Tad Adams from Atlanta, Georgia in the USA. The multi-instrumentalists met at high school back in 2012 and discovered their mutual love for hip-hop, jazz, R&B and classic rock. The duo's first EP, For the Love, was released back in 2019 and that was quickly followed up by the second EP called Say Their Names in 2020. Arcos have consistently released singles ever since then, with the latest single called Without You released earlier this year. They released one full-length album, that was Ecliptic, back in 2024. They've also worked with artists such as Music Soulchild, Childish Major and Chase Shakur, to name just three. So really at the cutting edge of the kind of neo-soul hip-hop R&B scene, judging by the numbers on streaming platforms, they aren't getting noticed. I wouldn't say they're mainstream, but certainly getting noticed. And with music as high quality as that, they'll be here for a while. I'm hoping that's for sure. Thank you to Lee, Dawson and Lydon for the great suggestion. Like I said earlier, I didn't have any of the music before, although I recognise the name, but that's the first time I've played their music on the show. It will not be the last. Thank you to Lee for the suggestion. We do have a list of all the bands and artists featured on the Grooveline 3Play over the years, as we don't feature the same bands or artists more than once. 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

Some more acid jazz here in the show, taking it back to 1993 once again. That's Corduroy and Something in My Eye. Today's Grooveline throwback, taking it back to show 166 on the 15th of December 2007, follows this brand new track from Ray Lozano. This is Late Night.

0: quality of contemporary R&B and soul being released right now, it's extremely high. There's so much good stuff out there. So many great artists, so many great songwriters and performers. That's another one there. That's Ray Lozano and Late Night here on Grooveline.
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0: Now time for today's Grooveline throwback. Once again, taking it back to show 166. And that was broadcast on the 15th of December 2007. That was a long, long time ago. And on the House of Grooveline that week, we played the then brand new release, a forthcoming release, from Ethan White, who of course passed away some time back now. He was part of Tortured Soul and also a Soulful House producer in his own right, teaming up here with Lisa Shaw on vocals and Richard Earnshaw on the mix. This is Find the Way. Ethan White, Lisa Shaw today on the Grooveline Throwback.

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To get in touch, email steve@groovelineonline.com or find us on Instagram and Threads at Grooveline.

exactly, but I'm almost entirely sure I played that on the very first Grooveline show back on Easter Sunday, 1998. It was definitely a regular track back then. My music collection wasn't that big at the time. To be fair, I did actually borrow John Thompson's record collection as well, of actual records, but I did some CDs as well, and that was an NASA Jazz CD compilation I had. But yeah, Jaleesa, Friendly Pressure, taking it back to 1994 on that track. I believe I played that on Show 1. In fact, it wasn't even Show 1, because Show 1 actually was September 2004, and that's when we started counting the show numbers, but the show had been on air for over 6 years by that point. It's a long story. On the way soon here in Grooveline, oh by the way, we had the Grooveline throwback before that. Ethan White, Lisa Shaw and Find the Way, Richard Earnshaw, classic vocal mix of that, and that was played on the House of Grooveline back on the 15th of December 2007. Next week on the throwback, we stay with that show, Show 166, on the 15th of December 2007. The Grooveline 3 played that week, played three tracks back to back from Real People, and on that show I played Out of Love alongside Omar, It Will Be alongside Tony Momrell, and Amazing, a duet with Tony Momrell and Imani. I've not heard any of those three tracks for quite some time. One of those three tracks, who knows which one, next week in the Grooveline throwback. Right, we shall run things off here on the show today. Music from Annalisa Fernandez, brand new track, and something else. I've run out of music because there's so many short tracks in the show today. What I do know, though, is a second track now from this month's Album of the Month for October 2026. The album's called Skint. It is the fourth solo album from Bluey, out next week on Splash Blue. Track 2 of 2 today, because of you.

Brand new music from Annalisa Fernandez. That is out right now. That track is called Save My Love. We'll round off Grooveline this week with a track coming up from Schoolboys after this from Nightflight. And If You Want It.

1979 here on Grooveline. That is Night Flight. Still always love that track. That is called If You Want It. And that is almost it for the show for this week. Thank you for listening. I'm Stephen Howie, back again next week for another 2 hours of the best soul, jazz, funk, acid jazz and soulful house, including two more tracks from the album of the month from Bluey, and that album Skint. 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Just give me a number. Do stay right here. More good music coming up at the top of the hour. I'll leave you with this back to 1984. This is Schoolboys. I Don't Want Nobody Else. One man, woman, not even one woman, man. Running off the show for this week. Thanks for listening. Till next time. Take care. Bye.

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1: 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I'm gonna run it by you real quick. It's pretty dope.

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5: 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So check this out. Go ahead and hang on, fam, because for the next 2 hours, this groove will be served up ice cold. I'm bringing you some great music. So go ahead and keep it locked in right here on Memory Lane.

Background, a 1994 collaboration written by D'Angelo and featured in the movie Jason's Lyric. The talent on this collaboration includes the vocals of 27 R&B, neo soul, and soul music artists who are all the best in the industry. Some of the most phenomenal and inspirational words I've ever heard. Speaking of phenomenal, here's music from the diva of funk, Miss Chaka Khan, right here on Memory Lane.

East Coast. Hawaiian Pacific Radio, kicking it in Hawaii. Wild Dogs Radio, Night Moves Radio, Razor Shot Productions, Whaley Radio, and Deluxe Radio in the UK. Hey, I'll be hitting you up with more shout-outs later on, but first, let's get back in the groove. Right here on Memory Lane.

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Hey, this thing happens each and every week, so write it on your calendar and holla at your friends and tell them it's on and popping. And the house is rocking with the sound of Chaka Khan right here on Memory Lane.

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It's your main man, Tony Hall, rocking it out on the ones and twos. It's 25 minutes inside our second hour of Memory Lane, and I've got lots of great music in store. I'm bringing you the hits from yesterday, today, and beyond. So go ahead and keep it locked right here on Memory Lane.

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The very things that already exist inside of you. Remember, there are many voices in the jungle. The clearest one will always be your own.

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I'm your main man, Tony Hall, 844-588-4239. Hey, that's the number to call for your requests or your dedications. Hey, if there's something you want to hear on next week's show, shoot your main man an email at memorylaneinfo@yahoo.com. Oh, we still got some time left in this second hour of Memory Lane, so go ahead and we're going to drop the beat right here on Memory Lane.

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1: Hello, friends. Welcome to the Island Cruise. 2 hours of all your favourite music. First hour, all your favourite cruising tracks. Back to back, little bit of rock and roll, little bit of doo-wop, perhaps. Certainly some forgotten 45s. And the second hour will be a top 20 today from 1968. Lots of stuff in there you can jog your memory with. Alrighty then, let's make a start.

0: Several members return to Australia. Harry Vanda and George Young formed Flash and the Pan. Do you remember them? Waiting for a Train was their biggest hit, I believe, early 80s. They also wrote and produced Love Is in the Air for John Paul Young and produced the first six albums for George Young's brothers, Angus and Malcolm Young. They were AC/DC. The bassist Tony Cahill joined by Python Lee Jackson. Group with a lot of pedigree. Harry Vanda is the only surviving member of the original lineup. Roy Orbison before that with Lana, also from the Trophy Year. And we kicked off with a great cruiser, When, from the Kalin twins, Hal and Herbie Kalin. They're from New York. You're listening to the Island Cruise on Island Radio.
1: While the others are talking, we keep on rocking.

shit. All you gotta do, honey, is kinda stand in one spot, wiggle around just a little bit, and that's when you got it. Yeah. Now let's go one time. Hey!

Remember that one from 1963, just like Eddie from Heinz. Heinz Burt is his full name, born in Germany in 1942. A rock and roll bass player, was a member of the Tornadoes. Emigrated from Germany to Hampshire in the UK with his mother, aged seven, after his father was killed in the war. There was nothing much left for them in Germany. He was influenced by Eddie Cochran, played with local group The Falcons, came to the attention of Joe Meek. Yeah. He sent him on tour. He was infatuated with Heinz. Yeah, we know the story of Joe Meek, so we won't go into that. But he was infatuated with Heinz and sent him on tour with Gene Vincent and Jerry Lee. Audiences didn't take to him, though. What with his peroxide hair and that. That wasn't the done thing. And they threw baked beans at him. Just like Eddie, a tribute to Eddie Cochran was the high spot of his solo career. Personal and professional differences came between Heinz and Meek after he introduced his girlfriend to him. Wrecked his career overnight, I would think. Also, problems with payments of royalties. He moved out of Meek's flat in London and left behind some belongings, including a shotgun. What the heck was he doing with a shotgun? It was with this gun that Meek killed himself. This ended Heinz's musical career. Sadly, wheelchair-bound and crippled with motor neurone disease was Heinz. He passed away in 2000, aged 57, following a stroke. Bobby Wayne before that with Sally Ann from 1958. Very rare bit of rockabilly, that one. That was released on the RJV record label, a label I'm not that familiar with. I think I'll have to look into that one. He was a rockabilly pioneer, born Robert Schneider in 1936 in Spokane, Washington. Played piano as a child before switching to guitar, influenced by early Elvis. His guitar skills earned him recognition as one of America's top three session guitarists, alongside Roy Clark and Glenn Campbell. Yes, that Glenn Campbell. After his career waned, he operated a windscreen replacement business until his death in 2013. Kicked off with Jerry Lee Lewis on the Sun record label with Whole Lot of Shaking Going On.

0: That's a strange song, isn't it? Rivington's with the Pop-a-Rum Mow Mow. Chubby Checker and the Huckleback before that. And a great bit of doo-wop. Run Around Sue from Dion. We'll take a short break. When we come back, Dusty, Tommy James and the Shondells, and Tommy Bruce and the Bruisers. Stay right there.
1: 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The

Frankie in Hollywood, Duran Duran in Rio, or Wham in Heaven. It all adds up to 80s heaven, and you can snatch a slice of it this Thursday evening between 7 and 9pm as we go back to the 80s with me, Tony Francis. We'll have the Twin Spin, Tony's 12-inch, and the Charles Choice, as well as 2 hours of great music from the best decade ever, right here on 88.6 Island Radio.

0: One of the voices of the 60s, as far as I'm concerned, Dusty Springfield on the Philips label, and Stay a While. Tommy James and the Shondells with Money Money, Island Cruise, a staple, that one. And we kicked off with Tommy Bruce and the Bruisers, Ain't Misbehaving. Tommy Bruce from Stepney in London's East End. This is the Island Cruise on Island Radio.
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0: The original version of California Sun, Joe Jones on the Roulette record label. He's from New Orleans, born 1926, worked with B.B. King. He was the sideman for B.B. King and discovered the Dixie Cups. He wrote many hit songs, including Ico Ico, Let the Good Times Roll, You Talk Too Much. There's three that spring to mind. He later formed a company in LA making advertising jingles. Before that, Neil Sedaka, Happy Birthday, Sweet 16, and a polished bit of doo-wop kicked the set off from the Cameos from 1960, I Remember When. They're from New Jersey. After the top of the hour ad break today, the top 20 comes from 1968. All the usual suspects of the day are in the charts. Let's have a look. The Herd, Beatles, of course, Four Tops, Monkees, Small Faces, Tremolos, Manfred Mann, loads and loads of stuff you're going to know and you're going to be able to sing along to. Comes up after the top of the hour ad breaks.
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from 1961, Elvis and Little Sister. Good surf song before that, The Trade Winds and New York's A Lonely Town. And we kicked off with Sam the Sham and the Pharaohs and Woolly Bully. Think I can get one, maybe two in before the top of the hour break. When we come back, it'll be 1968.

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2: 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The Island Cruise Top 20 today from February the 3rd in 1968. At number 20, Tom Jones, I'm Coming Home, and at 19, The Herd with Paradise Lost.

Number 20, Tom Jones, I'm Coming Home. 19, Paradise Lost from The Herd. And at number 18, The Bee Gees with World. At number 17, The Beach Boys with Darling.

17 on today's chart was Darlin' from the Beach Boys. 16, Hello Goodbye, the first of two from the Beatles. And 15, Gimme Little Sign from Brenton Wood. At number 14, it's Herman's Hermits.

Number 14, Herman's Hermits, I Can Take or Leave Your Lovin'. 13, Walk Away Renee from the Four Tops, and Magical Mystery Tour at 12 for the Beatles. Take us into the break at the halfway stage, and the song at number 11 is from the Monkees.

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9: Thank you very much. Welcome back. The Island Cruise Top 20. Today from February the 3rd in 1963. Into the top 10 then, at number 10, The Small Faces.

At number 10, the Small Faces with Tin Soldier. Haven't heard that one for a while. Number 9, Suddenly You Love Me from the Tremolos. And at number 8, She Wears My Ring from Solomon King. Number 7 is Manfred Mann.

At number 7, Mighty Quinn from Manfred Mann. Number 6, Plastic Penny. Do you remember that one? And Everything I Am. And at number 5, The Amen Corner with Bend Me, Shape Me. Number 4 came from John Fred and the Playboy Band.

Number four on today's chart, Judy in Disguise from John Fred and the Playboy Band. Number three, Am I That Easy to Forget? Engelbert Humperdinck. And at number two, The Ballad of Bonnie and Clyde from Georgie Fame. Just about completes the cruise for another session, friends. Thank you, as always, for your company. We'll do it all again together next time. Next time could be on Friday between 4 and 6 p.m. or it could be on Tuesday evening between 10 and midnight, whichever you choose. Whatever you're doing then, friends, take care and have fun. And always, whatever you're doing, do it with that smile on your face. Because people will wonder what you've been up to. Number one song across the UK on February the 3rd in 1968 came from the Love Affair.

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0: Frankie in Hollywood, Duran Duran in Rio, or Wham in Heaven. It all adds up to 80s heaven, and you can snatch a slice of it this Thursday evening between 7 and 9pm as we go back to the 80s with me, Tony Francis. We'll have the Twin Spin, Tony's 12-inch, and the Charles Choice, as well as 2 hours of great music from the best decade ever, right here on 88.6 Island Radio.
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